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0: Simon and Garfunkel with Faking It from the Coast. Ahead of that, Elton John's Tiny Dancer. And from All the Road Running, Mark Knopfler and Emmylou Harris, Love and Happiness. And you know what they say, happiness comes with a cold nose and four paws.
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2: 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And the Coast's beautiful blue mug. 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
0: Hey, what do you say we go again, celebrate the greatest living artist of all time, possibly one of the nicest guys. And some would say the best-looking Beatle. Today, having a birthday, Paul McCartney, according to the Coast Book of Days. In 2004, Paul did an interview with the Daily Mirror newspaper. And that's where he explained that drugs influenced many of the Beatles' songs. Now, he singled this one out as being about acid, LSD. But also said that people often overestimate the influence of drugs on their music. Well, come on, Paul. I don't know, maybe those listening had a little bit of drugs in their at their disposal, perhaps. But let's do it. Happy birthday. Here is a single from Beatles, From the Coast.

0: Tom Petty and the Heartbreakers doing Hope You Never from the Coast. Also, Jethro Tull, Nothing Is Easy. And a song Lennon wrote after their record company demanded a new single. So, you know, they weren't that happy. And the song turns out, since they'd been forced to come out with a new song, they gave us that one. Quite a single from Beatles, Day Tripper. And today, according to the Coast Book of Days, it is the birthday of Sir Paul McCartney.
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0: All right, from the 2013 Sweet Relief 3 release, we'll grab this track with Ben Harper from the Coast.
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0: He was born in Mississippi, raised in Alabama. Didn't get to Key West, Florida until 71 when he was just 24 years old. So as a transplant, I guess he had that perspective on the area that the natives don't. That helped him capture all the cool little images of that tune, Jimmy Buffett's Margaritaville from the Coast. Emerson, Lake and Palmer before that, Still You Turn Me On, and it's Ben Harper with Crazy Love. Coming up, Getting Crazy or Getting Cowboy. It's the Willits Frontier Days this year. It marks the Willits Frontier Days 100th annual celebration. And the theme this year, the Year of the Sweethearts. So check out this incredible celebration, which includes the CCPRA Professional Rodeo. They'll have a beef barbecue, carnival, pancake breakfast, lots of music. It's called the Willits Frontier Days. It's on our Coastline calendar at KOZT.com. It's a reminder from your friends from the coast.
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0: From his album Gardens Old, Flowers New, which came out just 2 years ago, Tom Rush will start our set from the coast.

children, I'm old and gray. I never, ever, ever thought I'd be this way. But listen to me, children, I'm old and wise. You know life's secrets right before your eyes. Yesterday's so dead and gone. Tomorrow might not come. So it all comes down to the here and now. It all comes down to love. Now I know one thing. One thing's for sure.

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Dancing to that jungle drum. From the hell below to heaven above, it all comes down to love, my loves.

recorded in 94, then released in 2004 from the reissue of No Quarter. Jimmy Page, Robert Plant, The Rain Song from the Coast. Also the band with I Shall Be Released, Carole King and James Taylor together on stage with Up on a Roof, and Tom Rush at the top of the set, It All Comes Down to Love. Well, it all comes down to a fine Thursday night together, Hugh here with ya. And there is a lot of room in my big old bag of music because we've been just dishing out the tunes left and right. So thank you for listening. Hope you have a good evening planned, but we are Mendocino County's FM, KOZT4 Bragg. Our friends just call us The Coast. I got the title track of the 72 Harvest album to start it off. It's Neil Young with Stray Gators from The Coast.

Counting Crows there with their song Virginia Through the Rain. That came off of last year's album Butter Miracle, The Complete Suites from the Coast. And live in Hollywood, it's Linda Ronstadt with Blue Bayou. But our set got started with the title track to the 72 Harvest album, Neil Young with the Stray Gators. Now, there's something that we like to do every few often. Just check things. Check under the hood. You know, kick the tires, light the fires. And this is something that we do for our system to make sure that it has all the working parts for an emergency or an alert. Something that we need to provide to you, some immediate messaging, like to make sure in case of an actual alert or an actual emergency, that our system will be there for us. So here's what we're going to do. This is a coordinated test. This is a monthly test of the broadcast stations in your area. We are testing equipment that can quickly warn you during emergencies. This is a test of the emergency alert system. This is only a test.

0: 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Effective until June 18, 2009:34 p.m. Eastern Daylight Time.
1: Well, that is pretty good. We did a good job. Yeah, that was a required monthly test of the emergency alert system. Now, had this been an actual alert or an emergency like severe weather or other life-threatening situations, an official message would have followed the alert tone. And again, this is just a test to try to evaluate the readiness of our system and the alerting capability in the absence of internet connectivity. So that will conclude this test. Also, make sure you keep the phone lines open for emergency use. This concludes this test of the emergency alert system, and I want to start our next set with a track and an album I'm so stoked about. It's called Your Favorite Toy. It is their 12th studio album, and I just dig how they break down this tune. Give it a listen with maximum volume. Foo Fighters from the Coast.

0: Eagles with Good Day in Hell from the Coast. Procol Harum with Whiter Shade of Pale. And new music from the Foo Fighters. That song's called Window. And the album, Your Favorite Toy. Well, I do want to mention that the Ukiah Senior Center on Leslie Street, they have your Father's Day dinner already taken care of with a meal of tri-tip, potatoes, salad rolls, slice of salad, and Joanne Fillmore's award-winning peanut butter pie. And this is served up for a family of four, so I'm going to recommend right now to order your meal. Go to the link that we have. This is the Ukiah Senior Center on Leslie Street offering a Father's Day meal. So go to our Coastline calendar, KOZT.com, and look up Father's Day Family Meal. It's a reminder from your friends from the coast. Coming up, I'm going to play this track from Ark of a Diver. Next.
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0: 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Also, with Mendocino County's own Gene Parsons on percussions, it's Birds with You Ain't Going Nowhere. 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
0: Well, before you know it, you get to the bottom of that big old bag of music, which is exactly what I just did. Yep. Here we go. It is now officially that Thursday night. We're going to do a peaceful transfer of power because Tom's coming in with his tune. So I just want to thank you for letting me hang out with you a little bit. Peace and love. Peace and love. And speaking of Mr. Peace and Love, Ringo Starr is going to be part of this next song that I want to play because the duet is with his old bandmate, Paul McCartney, having a birthday today, according to the Coast Book of Days. And Paul has extended his UK chart record. He grabbed another top 10 with his boys, the Boys of Dungeon Lane. It debuted at number one on the official album chart of the UK, and that gave him 24 throughout his career. Unbelievable. So here we go. This duet is, well, it's just about the boys trading their verses and their love of Liverpool childhood reflections, you know, their lifelong bond. So here is Ringo Starr and McCartney from the coast.

guys feel funky tonight? Oh, yeah. Ooh. Oh, yeah. It's an old Memphis song. Old Memphis song.

Thank you, Hugh. Hugh Conley, and welcome to a Mendocino County Thursday night. We're Mendocino County's FM, KOZT Fort Bragg. Our friends just call us the Coast. Do I need to say Coast Book of Days reminding us it's Paul McCartney's birthday? You've been hearing it since dawn, and you will hear it till it becomes Friday. McCartney's birthday. Go to a very special recording I'm fond of. The program that we carried while it lasted, called Live from Abbey Road. Simple concept. They would take one of the studios at Abbey Road, get one of their fine artists, small audience, do question and answer up close and personal, play a little music. The person that kicked off that series was Paul McCartney from that inaugural show. Happy birthday, Paul. From the Coast.

0: Yes, yes, getting a big Bonnie Raitt assist there. Subdudes with Too Soon to Tell. Take Me to the Highway, the title track of that wonderful Pat Simmons solo album. And started off, yes, happy birthday, Paul. You couldn't have missed it today, right? Cosmo Cadets reminding us, in case we missed it, happy birthday, Paul McCartney. That one, a favorite from the old Live from Abbey Road program, sadly no longer around, but Paul at Abbey Road, small audience, and doing that wonderful version of Jenny Wren. And yes, you will hear more Paul as we go through the night, I promise. And I also promise, as we go into 9 o'clock, being Thursday, a big thank you to our friends at Thanksgiving Coffee, not just a cup, but a just cup, the Putumayo World Music Hour. Tonight, thanks to Thanksgiving Coffee, fun show, it's called Cover the World. Putumayo folks do this every once in a while. Songs you know, not done by the people you know them by, and done world music style in this particular case. So Cover the World, thanks to Thanksgiving Coffee, 9 o'clock. On our way there, let's check out a very special service and then some Love and Spoonful.
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0: If that sounds different to you, it's because it is. The one we didn't get from Joni until, what was it, 3 years ago. When that was the Archives Volume 3, when she started leaving her archive stuff. That's a track she was trying out. They decided not to use, but it was Joni working with Neil Young and the Stray Gators for that version of You Turn Me On, I'm a Radio. John Mayer's Waiting on the Day and Lovin' Spoonful from the Coast. Did you ever have to make up your mind? Clapton sings Chaplin right after.
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0: Go back to 1974. Hammersmith Odeon Theater in London. Clapton playing a favorite of his. Favorite of mine, too. Written by Charlie Chaplin in 1936. Here at the Hammersmith, 74. Clapton from the Coast.

0: Boy, just a couple of days. A classic from the Cheap Thrills album, Big Brother, the holding company, Janis, All Over Summertime. Rod Stewart's version of I Told You Lately That I Love You, The Who from Tommy, I'm Free, and Clapton, recorded at the Hammersmith Odeon Theatre, London, 1974. That wonderful version of Charlie Chaplin's Smile. Donovan after Cassandra.
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0: And a classic from Donovan. From the coast.

Won't you sign in, stranger? Yeah, of course, Steely Dan from the coast. Victoria Williams, her wonderful version of Water to Drink, Portuguese song, taken on there by Victoria. Hearts, Dreamboat Annie, and Donovan from the coast. Donovan leading off the set there with La Lena. Let's see. Oh, yeah, let's do that. We're Mendocino County's FM, KOZT Fort Bragg. Our friends just call us the coast. I was looking through. We have so many new albums in, so many new songs to play. New album from the Black Keys. Been a while for them. The album called Peaches. Tracks like this one. Brand new from Black Keys. From the coast.

0: I am a rock. Simon and Garfunkel. Stephen Stills from the Coast, So Begins the Task. And from Black Keys, a new one from the Black Keys album, Stop Arguing Over Me.
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0: Love you more each day. Dynafo, Boz Gags from the Coast, Fleetwood Mac's Dreams, Jack Johnson, Paula Fuga, and John Cruz. A benefit recording from them. That was for the Songs for Maui benefit download album. And that very fun version of Banana Pancakes. You can say it, Tom. Tedeschi Trucks. I got all tongue-tied there for a moment. Tell you what, this will untongue-tie us all.
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0: Oh, and many happy winners out there. Congratulations to all the folks, and thank you all for playing and listening, and great support for 10 Mile Creek. Be tickled about that. Let's see. Where do we go from here? Let's go to the new Tedeschi Trucks Band, Future Soul. This track, Tedeschi Trucks Band, From the Coast.

0: Okay, just plain silly, but just plain fun. Eagles recorded, oh boy, at the Anaheim Stadium, 1976, for that version of Chuck Berry's Carol. Steve Miller Band from the Coast, Fly Like an Eagle, and one of the new ones from the Tedeschi Trucks Band leading off the set with I Got You. Another birthday selection for Paul? Well, after Tonda.
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0: Thank you, Tonda. And one more time for the Coast Book of Days as we head for Putumayo World Music Hour. I started to say Thanksgiving coffee. Well, that too. Thanks to Thanksgiving coffee, the Putumayo World Music Hour. But on our way there, let's take another one by way of saying happy birthday, Paul. One of the tracks we were lucky enough to debut in this part of the world from the boys of Dungeon Lane, the new album from Paul. This one, happy birthday, Paul, from the Coast.
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slipping and a slide. Yeah, life's a rollerball. Slipping and a slide.

We're Mendocino County's FM, KOZT Fort Bragg. Our friends just call us the coast. Beam Thursday night into the 9 o'clock hour. A big thank you to all our friends at Thanksgiving Coffee. 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

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The good things they do out there, amazing. Not just a cup, but a just cup. 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Great information, wonderful stuff. And, of course, as we're going through festival season and, you know, holidays, Father's Day coming up, you see Thanksgiving coffee everywhere. Always out there giving. Yeah, not just a cup, but a just cup. And our sponsors for the Putumayo Road Music Hour tonight, fun stuff. Cover the World. Songs you know, but not by the artist that created them. 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

Hello, everybody. Welcome to the Putumayo World Music Hour, a musical journey around the globe. I'm Rosalie Howarth. Dan Storper is traveling this week. Today, we cover the world with a fun set of songs that you'll recognize, although it might take a minute or two. These favorites have been reinterpreted by musicians from Africa, Europe, Asia, and beyond. And every artist puts their own unique spin on each one. Let's start with this reggae version of the Ray Charles classic, I Got a Woman, done by Toots and the Maytals.

A rocking version of the mellow Police hit Wrapped Around Your Finger by the Brazilian band Skunky. Estaré Prendido en Tus Dedos was on the Police tribute album Outlandos de América. Another interesting tribute album is In the Name of Love, Africa Celebrates You Too. Since Bono has been such a leader in raising awareness and support for the people of Africa, a group of African musicians showed their appreciation by recording an album of U2 songs in their native languages. This version of Sunday Bloody Sunday is by a band from Guinea called Ba Sisoko.

0: Simon and Garfunkel in Greek. That was O Pugmakos, or The Boxer, by Vasilis Kazoulis. It was a 1970 Paul Simon song about struggle and perseverance through the eyes of a boxer who gets knocked down but always gets back up again. We have more surprises ahead as we cover the world today on the Putumayo World Music Hour. 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
3: 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And of course, Father's Day this Sunday. Thank you, Jonah. Can tune in with Cover the World, the Putumayo World Music Hour. 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
0: It's a set of songs that are not by the original artist today on the Putumayo World Music Hour. Cover versions with an international twist. Yep. I'm Rosalie Howarth, your host, while Dan Storper is on the road. The 1980s hit I Melt With You by Modern English is still a radio staple. The French group Nouvelle Vague covered it on their self-titled CD on David Byrne's label, Luwakabop.

a beautiful acoustic instrumental version of George Harrison's While My Guitar Gently Weeps, played by Jake Shimabukuro from Hawaii. He's an extremely talented ukulele virtuoso. In fact, he's been called the Jimi Hendrix of the ukulele. This soul classic was a hit for Ray Charles in 1961. Hit the Road, Jack, was written by Curtis Mayfield. The German duo, Mo Horizons, teams up here with Brazilian singer Leila Pantel for this swinging samba rendition.

0: U2's Bullet the Blue Sky, as done by Via Farcatore, son of Ali Farcatore. That's on the U2 tribute album, In the Name of Love, Africa Celebrates U2. It includes songs by Angelique Kidjo and Vusi Malasela, a dozen tracks altogether, putting a new spin on U2 favorites. Proceeds go to various groups that are working to improve conditions in Africa. We have more world covers ahead, including an Arabic version of a Bob Marley classic and a Louis Armstrong song a la Bollywood. You can find the song credits at putumayo.com and make sure to leave us a request for an upcoming Listener's Choice show.
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0: Welcome back to the Putumayo World Music Hour, as we cover the world with international versions of well-known classics. Here's Algeria's Hamid Bouchnak with Yamrela Tabkiche. It's an Arabic version of Bob Marley's No Woman, No Cry.

A Bollywood version of Louis Armstrong's A Kiss to Build a Dream On by Indian actress Sunidhi Chauhan in the film Paranita, which translates to The Married Woman. In the movie, it's called Kaisi Paheli Zindigani. And our last cover for this session is a soulful performance of the Bill Withers song Ain't No Sunshine, transformed by South Africa's Ladysmith Black Mombazo, working with English vocalist Desiree.

Desiree singing with Ladysmith Black Mambazo in that moving rendition of Ain't No Sunshine. It's always fun and fascinating to hear how musicians from other cultures interpret rock and pop classics that we know so well. It's interesting to see what songs they choose to cover and how they put their stamp on the melody and the message. It helps us hear these old chestnuts in fresh new ways. I'm Rosalie Howarth, and along with my co-host Dan Storper, who's on the road this week, we'd like to thank our producers, Shane Sharkey, Sonia Skelton, and Drew Young, and you for joining us on the journey. You can find out about the music on today's show and stream other shows in our series at putumayo.com. That's P-U-T-U-M-A-Y-O.com. 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Till then, travel safe, and so long.

As discussed earlier, fun. Cover the world. Tonight's Putumayo World Music Hour. With huge thanks again to all our friends at Thanksgiving Coffee. Not just a cup, but a just cup. Busy folks with all the festivals, things going on. You see Thanksgiving Coffee everywhere. Yeah. As they say, not just a cup, but a just cup. Thanks to Thanksgiving Coffee. Next Thursday night, we'll take another kind of a party turn, not as much as Cover the World, perhaps, but African Cafe. That's the title. African Cafe, thanks to Thanksgiving Coffee. Next Thursday night's Putumayo World Music Hour, only from the coast. KOZT Fort Bragg, Mendocino County's FM. Our friends just call us the coast. Go to After the Gold Rush for this one. From Neil, of course, Young, from the coast.

0: Nice acoustic take there from Bruce Hornsby of See the Same Way. Jackson Browne, the next voice you hear, and Neil Young from the Coast coming out of the Putumayo World Music Hour till the morning comes. Birthday cards, candles, whatever, out for Paul right after.
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0: Thank you, Desiree. Once again from the Coast Book of Days, happy birthday, Paul McCartney. This next track got it from an album that took its title from a famous John quote. People are always about, you know, not only the hair, but one of the first things was, where'd the name come from, the Beatles? John had several versions, one of which was he had a vision of a man on a flaming pie and said, your name shall be Beatles. That's what he said. Paul used part of that for the title of this album, Flaming Pie. This track, Happy Birthday, Paul, from the Coast.

0: Where the Streets Have No Name. You too, wrapping up that set. Bonnie Raitt, Meet Me Halfway, the band from the coast, The Shape I'm In, and yes, Coast Book of Days says, you all know this by now, happy birthday, Paul. Some solo McCartney there, and yeah, great day.
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0: Thank you, Tim, the whole crew at all the Harvest stores. And Stones, new Stones on the way called Foreign Tongues, one of the two advanced tracks we've got from Stones, new from the coast.

0: Strange Magic, Electric Light Orchestra from the Coast ELO, Van Morrison's Precious Time, Police with Synchronicity 2, thank you very much, and new from the Stones in advance of their Foreign Tongues album, Stones there, that track called In the Stars. Let's see. Ooh, in the hands of, well, here, Jim.
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0: Boy, the guy complained. Have you heard the piece we played on Local Licks a week ago? But oh, yeah, some serious, serious ukulele playing there. Thank you, Jim. And from the Coast Concert Library, Eagles from the Coast.

I'm a fool to care, says Boz Skaggs. Gary Moore in there with Picture of the Moon and Eagles from the Coast from the Concert Library, that version of New Kid in Town. We're Mendocino County's FM, KOZT Fort Bragg. Our friends just call us the Coast. Sticking with the Coast Concert Library, this one, On the Road in 1969. Simon and Garfunkel from the Coast.

0: Oh, yeah. Nobody's Fault But Mine. The No Quarter version. 1997 version from Jimmy Page, Robert Plant. Tom Petty and the Heartbreakers from the Coast, Waiting for Tonight. And Simon and Garfunkel on the Road from the Coast Concert Library and that wonderful version of The Boxer. Let's see. Should we thinking? Yeah. New Brandy Carlile. Have you heard this? Well, let me do this first.
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0: A couple of weeks ago, we got a new download single from Brandy Carlile. Not part of an album, but Brandy partnering with and helping a lot the National Parks Foundation, which could use some help. There's a lot of rehab and work to done, a lot of work to do. You know, a lot of things were changed radically by the Trump administration. Things are rebuilding. This is a song to think about and to help raise money for the National Parks Foundation. It's new. Brandy Carlile, From the Coast.

0: Beautiful job for Clapton there from his Lady in the Balcony set, that version of River of Tears. Handbags and Glad Rags, of course, Rod Stewart. And new, Brandi Carlile, put out there as a download, and her partnership with Parks, Life on the Run. Nice stuff, Brandi. Thank you.
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0: hot summer day. It's a beautiful day. Blow Away, George Harrison and Los Lobos from the coast with Gates of Gold. You know what? I played George now, but you know, one more Beatle. Well, of course, one more birthday wish for Paul. Well, first.
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0: As we wind down this Thursday together, as always, thank you for being here. Sincerely, thank you for whatever part of your day is spent with us. And sincerely, one more time, I want to say happy birthday to Paul, even as we drift out of his birthday. So many contributions. I think you've heard all the stories, all the speeches. We'll cover Paul in depth on Breakfast with the Beatles on Sunday from 8 to 10. Right now, I want to go to his Memory Almost Full album, which I think I like a lot of stuff of all the albums, no question. But I think Memory Almost Full is one of the most complete and just plain great things that Paul has done post-Beatles. There's a suite that wraps up Memory Almost Full. We're going to do that whole suite as we take it second star to the right, straight on to morning, saying happy birthday, Paul, from the coast.

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2: Hey, baby, little Steven here. Don't worry about a thing. It's finally here. That's right. Summer starts this week. And our Bikini Beach Party will feature who else? The Beach Boys, Jan and Dean, Dick Dale, The Dictators, The Supremes, and Toots and the Maytals. 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It's our Bikini Beach Party weekend. 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

weren't the winding type. 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
1: Hey, it's Rob Reinhart, your host for Acoustic Cafe. Next time on the program, a new Joe Henry-produced album from Margaret Glaspie is on the way. We'll get into that. Death Cab for Cutie's new album is out, as is Jalen Naganda's latest retro soul effort. And our in-studio guests from Australia, The Paper Kites. 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
1: 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And the Coast's beautiful blue mug. 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Or as Thanksgiving says, not just a cup, but a just cup. 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
1: Okay, brace yourself. This is one of those big, long legal things we just have to do. Contest rules on the coast. Unless otherwise specified in the rules for a particular contest, all contests conducted by KOZT The Coast are open to anyone over the age of 12. One entry per person per contest. Contests restricted to persons 18 and over or 21 and over will be specified on air and or in official contest rules for that particular contest. Winners of prizes valued over $600 must provide their Social Security number to the Coast. In the event that a winner does not meet eligibility requirements or cannot utilize a prize won through a Coast contest, the Coast reserves the right to award the prize to another eligible entrant. Coast contest winners can win once every 60 days for all regular contests conducted by the station on air, through mail, fax, email, or on our website. Winners may win only one prize per year valued at $600 or more. Prizes will be held for 30 days. Unclaimed prizes will be returned to the prize closet. General entry rules for contests. Contests conducted by the Coast are open to all listeners to the Coast unless specified in a particular contest's rules as posted on or in the rules aired on the Coast. Winners are notified by the Coast or confirmed when the winner contacts the Coast. The Coast is not responsible for mechanical telephone or fax machine error, failure, or omission, lost or unreadable mail or email service disruption. All contest rules and restrictions are subject to final review by the Coast and may be modified, or contests may

0: be terminated at any time at the sole discretion of the Coast. Complete rules for contests conducted by the Coast are available Monday through Friday, except holidays, during regular business hours, or by mail, 110 South Franklin Street, Fort Bragg, 95437. Send a self-addressed stamped envelope marked Rules. No purchase necessary, void where prohibited. All entrants agree to release the use of their name and city of residence, as well as the broadcast transmission of information pertaining to their entry or prize-winning conversations, without additional consideration. Winners may also be required to sign a release of liability in connection with a contest conducted by the Coast. All decisions of station management with regard to the selection of winners, the awarding of prizes, or any interpretation of these rules are final. By entering a contest conducted by the Coast, each contestant agrees to these rules and to accept decisions by station management as final. All entries become the sole property of the Coast. Whew, that's done.
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0: David Gans here. This week on the Grateful Dead Hour, we'll hear more from set two of June 3rd, 1976. 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

0: Los Lonely Boys, bringing us just short of 6 o'clock in the morning. It's Mendocino County's FM, KOZT, Fort Bragg. Our friends just call us the Coast. January 19th for those keeping score at home, but more importantly, it is a Friday morning. So can I get a little amen for Friday from the assembled congregation, no matter what shape you're in at this point? I'll wait. I knew I could. It's Dred Scott here. Live human being, warts and all. Note, no actual warts, not AI. Rogelski's over at the Coast News Desk in Studio B. So, weekend is here. It's time to break out some fancy footwear. Let's begin with Paul Simon from the Coast.
1: Awa, awa, awa, we try to make it like a child. Awa, awa. Awa, awa, sibona kwenzeka kanjani. Awa, awa.

feeling totally 70s there. ELO, Sweet Talking Woman from the Coast, and from the Album of the Year Grammy winner 1986, Graceland, Paul Simon did Diamonds on the Soles of Her Shoes. That's right, 10 past 6, Friday morning, we are breaking out the hot rocks, the ice, the fancy stuff, because the weekend is upon us. Welcome one and all, it's Dredd and Rogalski at your service. Glad that you're with us. Grateful you could be there. Wouldn't want you anywhere else. We got a big weekend on tap. First day of summer is Sunday, which also happens to be Father's Day this year. There's a lot going on to choose from. Got the big Hot Rod Car Show in Fort Bragg tomorrow. Also on Saturday, there's Taste of Redwood Valley. There's Music in the Redwoods and up in Cleone. And then Sunday, Father's Day. Of course, there's the big Father's Day barbecue.

0: you, and CompShoot, the Volunteer Fire Department. Frontier Days in Willits kicks off this afternoon, this evening, and goes on for the next 2 weeks. So there's a lot to get to, and hopefully you will be getting to some of it. Rogalski will have full updates from the Coast News Desk beginning at 6:30, and very soon, clue number one in today's Racine's Incredible Rock Quiz.
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0: Moving up to 2015 now, the Tracker album from Mark Knopfler from the Coast.

0: I see me and you, and all I want to do is have a brew with a dog named Boo. Stings will be together from the coast. Also, Mark Knopfler, that track was called Broken Bones, brings us to 6:22, and it's time for clue number one in today's Racine's Incredible Rock Quiz, brought to you by Racine's Art and Office Supplies inside the Spunky Skunk Toy Store in Fort Bragg. If you win, you get to pick your prize. You'll have the choice of a new Bigger and Better Coast Sticky Shark or a Coast bumper sticker or Teeth Richards window sticker for the car or a Teeth Richards temporary tattoo. One of this band's early hits was inspired by Snow White and the Seven Dwarfs. That's it. One of this band's early hits was inspired by Snow White and the Seven Dwarfs. Now you're going to have to tell me the song too, just so I know you know what you're talking about. 1-800-585-0095. If you need something for your car any day of the week, here's where you go.
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0: Highway 20 was found on Thursday morning. From CAL FIRE Mendocino, the timber fire in Covelo near Eden Valley Ranch Road was contained on Thursday. 9 acres burned. It is Juneteenth, a national holiday. The Fort Bragg Food Bank is closed today. The Fort Bragg City offices are closed today. The soccer courts at Bainbridge Park in Fort Bragg will be temporarily closed to the public today and Saturday for a restriping project. If the striping and drying process is completed ahead of schedule, the courts may reopen early on Saturday. From Caltrans, utility work on Highway 1 today in Mendocino from Surfwood Estates Road to Rushing Gulch State Park. That's mile markers 52.2 to 52.9, 8 a.m. to 5 p.m. And from north of Elk to north of Cameron Road, mile markers 36.7 to 39.5, 8 a.m. to 7:30 p.m. There will also be utility work beginning today in Point Arena near Main Street. The hours, 8 a.m. to 7:30 p.m., one-way traffic control, and five-minute delays at all locations. On the front page, talks between the U.S. and Iran were called off today because of fighting between Israel and Hezbollah in southern Lebanon. Iranian officials said that the fighting in Lebanon must stop before the talks can take place. Israel and Hezbollah did not sign the peace agreement. Iranian officials and U.S. Vice President J.D. Vance canceled trips to Switzerland, where the agreement is to be signed. Business, the stock market is closed today, but I got Weta after Nath.
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0: All right, a trough is approaching the area. It will cross inland today. Cool conditions will bottom out on Saturday with gradual warming next week, hence the forecast for Mendocino County. Mostly cloudy with patchy fog overnights and mornings through Saturday. Clearing in the afternoon today and Saturday. Partly cloudy Sunday through Thursday. We've got some isolated showers this morning on the coast and in the northwest and northeast county, including Covelo, Laytonville, Leggett, and Willits. Lows tonight, inland 50 to 54, on the coast 51. Coastal waters, Cape Mendocino to Point Arena, and out 10 nautical miles. Wind, southeast 5 this morning, south this afternoon. Waves, northwest, 5 feet at 9 seconds, and southwest, 3 at 14. Patchy dense fog and isolated thunderstorms. Forecast highs, Ukiah, 83. Covelo, 81. Boonville, 76. Willits, 75. Laytonville, 74. Leggett, 68. Fort Bragg and Mendocino, 64. 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

0: Friday. Put a little mellow in your yellow. Donovan from the coast. Also, Bob Seger and the Silver Bullet Band doing Downtown Train as we're at 6:43 on this Friday morning. Dredd and Rogalski here. Let's do clue number two now in today's Racine's Incredible Rock Quiz. So far, we've learned one of this band's early hits was inspired by Snow White and the Seven Dwarfs.
1: Oh, my. All seven.
0: Dwarfs. And one of this band's album titles has the same word back-to-back. That would make it a double word score for those playing along at home in Coast Scrabble.
1: Wow.
0: One of this band's albums has the same word back-to-back. So you got to tell me either the song we're talking about inspired by Snow White or the album title with back-to-back, same word.
1: All right.
0: Give me something here just so I know that you know what we're talking about. 1-800-585-0095.
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0: You know, birders, people who like to go out and spot various species of birds, they usually have, sometimes they have a field guide that identifies the different birds.
1: Right.
0: Well, this EP that came out a few years ago is called Field Guide to Loneliness. And it even has like a bird on the cover. It's kind of a clever idea. Jamestown Revival from the coast.

the birds taking us to the Renaissance Fair from the coast, and Bluebird, see what we did there, from Jamestown Revival. Reminder from your friends from the coast. It begins today, the 100th annual celebration of Willits Frontier Days. All right. 100 years. This year's theme is Year of the Sweethearts, and it can't be contained in a weekend or two. Two full weeks of celebrations. Whoa. In Willits, beginning at 5 o'clock tonight with the hometown celebration right there on Main Street. So, over the next couple of weeks, what do you want? Professional rodeo, beef barbecue, carnival, pancakes?

0: Cake breakfast, plenty of country music, Western art show, sweetheart dinner, horseshoe competition, water fights at the firehouse. You know what? It'd be kind of cool if they combined the water fights with the horseshoe competition. Trying to chuck the horseshoes, you know, as the water's flying back and forth. It's just an idea. Maybe for next year. 100th celebration of Willits Frontier Days. It begins this evening. You get a schedule of all the things that are going on in the next couple of weeks. Just go to our Coastline calendar online at KOZT.com.
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0: Now for anybody planning a weekend hang with the family or friends, how about Counting Crows from the Coast?

Thank you very much.

0: back on tour for the first time in 23 years. Guess Who from the Coast doing Undone. Also Counting Crows with Hanging Around. By the way, the Guess Who, the spelling on that song, the title is spelled U-N-D-U-N.
1: Oh.
0: So it just goes to show what I've always said. You don't have to know how to spell to rock and roll. I'm pretty sure that they did that on purpose. 7 o'clock now. It's Mendocino County's FM, KOZT, Fort Bragg. Our friends just call us the Coast. 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
1: All right, from the Mendocino County Sheriff's Office, the 10-year-old nonverbal autistic

0: boy from Fort Bragg who was missing in the area of 30,500 West Highway 20 was found on Thursday morning. From Cal Fire Mendocino, the timber fire in Covelo near Eden Valley Ranch Road was contained on Thursday, 9 acres burned. It is Juneteenth, a national holiday. The Fort Bragg Food Bank is closed today. The Fort Bragg City offices are closed today. The soccer courts at Bainbridge Park in Fort Bragg will be temporarily closed to the public today and Saturday for a restriping project. If the striping and drying process is completed ahead of schedule, the courts may reopen early on Saturday. From Caltrans, utility work on Highway 1 today. In Mendocino, from Surfwood Estates Road to Russian Gulch State Park, mile markers 52.2 to 52.9, 8 a.m. to 5 p.m., and from north of Elk to north of Cameron Road, mile markers 36.7 to 39.5, 8 a.m. to 7:30 p.m. There will also be utility work beginning today in Point Arena near Main Street, the hours 8 a.m. to 7:30 p.m. One-way traffic control and five-minute delays at all of those locations. On the front page, talks between the U.S. and Iran were called off today because of fighting between Israel and Hezbollah in southern Lebanon. Iranian officials said that the fighting in Lebanon must stop before the talks can take place. Israel and Hezbollah did not sign the peace agreement. Iranian officials and U.S. Vice President J.D. Vance canceled trips to Switzerland, where the agreement was to be signed. Business, the stock market's closed today, but I got WETA, Hampton Nets.
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0: All right, a trough is approaching the area. It will cross inland today. Cool conditions will bottom out on Saturday with gradual warming next week. Hence the forecast for Mendocino County, mostly cloudy with patchy fog overnights and mornings through Saturday. Clearing in the afternoon today and Saturday. Partly cloudy Sunday through Thursday. Isolated showers this morning on the coast and in the northwest and northeast county, including Covelo, Laytonville, Leggett, and Willits. Lows tonight, inland 50 to 54. On the coast, 51. Coastal waters, Cape Mendocino to Point Arena, and out 10 nautical miles. Wind, southeast 5 this morning, south this afternoon. Waves, northwest 5 feet at 9 seconds, and southwest 3 at 14. Patchy, dense fog, and isolated thunderstorms out there. Forecast highs, Ukiah 83, Covelo 81, Boonville 76, Willits 75, Laytonville 74, Leggett 68, Fort Bragg and Mendocino, 64, and Point Arena, 60. 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Rogalski here from the coast.

0: Peter Gabriel from the coast climbing up on Salisbury Hill, and the Doobie Brothers before that, Take Me in Your Arms and Rock Me, written by the classic Motown songwriting team of Holland, Dozier, Holland. As we come up on 7:15 Friday, blessed Friday morning, Dred Migelski here. I want to take a moment to acknowledge a listener who sent us a letter. A letter yesterday, Joe. This is from Tiffany and Bill Borland. They live in Pleasant Hill in Contra Costa County. They won a bumper sticker on the rock quiz the other day. And Tiffany writes, "Just sharing, we enjoy listening to your morning show. Your familiar voices, banter, and knowledge of music history greet us most mornings. It's a fun listen because it's never the same, and definitely a nice change from curated music on iTunes. Appreciate what you do." That's very nice of her.
1: Yeah, all right.
0: And you know, because somebody can call, they can send an email, they can text, but to take pen to paper in 2026, to take the time to actually write something, put it in the envelope, stick a stamp on it. And by the way, check this out, this cool Bruce Lee stamp.
1: Suitable for
0: framing. So thank you to Tiffany and Bill for doing that. We remain your humble servants.
1: Yes.
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0: From one of the seminal albums of the early 70s, Harvest, it's Neil Young from the coast.

0: That's Jimmy Page and Robert Plant from the Coast from their late 90s reunion album, Walking into Clarksdale. A dozen all-new songs on that album, including Heart in Your Hand, right out of Heart of Gold from Neil Young. And now it is time for clue number three in today's Racine's Incredible Rock quiz. We've learned so far, one of this band's early hits was inspired by Snow White and the Seven Dwarfs. One of this band's album title has the same word back to back. Now, interesting, Wud Lister called up and, you know, there's a famous Rolling Stones concert album from the 60s called Get Your Ya-Ya's Out. And I said, well, I like the way you're thinking, but I have to say that Ya, not really a word. So, but I hate to get off on the whole spelling thing again, but I thought that was an excellent guess.
1: Yeah.
0: However, at one point, this band shared a manager with said Rolling Stones.
1: Oh.
0: At one point, this band shared a manager with the Rolling Stones.
1: All right.
0: That's a pretty big leap forward in clues right there. 1-800-585-0095.
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0: Jim has been all over this country and in other countries teaching people to play ukulele the past quarter century. That makes it sound like a long time, 25 years. Now we got something new from the man from Lafayette, Louisiana, K-Jon Sounds, Mark Broussard, with guesting on guitar Joe Bonamassa from the Coast.

0: Let's do a little Cajun Italian. Mark Broussard with Joe Bonamassa from the coast. I'm going home from Mark's new album, Chance Worth Taking. His stuff is always good. 7:30 now, Friday morning. Let's check in again with Joe Rogelski at the Coast News Desk, brought to you by Pacific Postal Service in Ukiah, with domestic and international shipping and more.
1: All right, from the Mendocino County Sheriff's Office, the 10-year-old nonverbal autistic boy from Fort Bragg who was missing in the area of 30,500 West Highway 20 was found on Thursday morning. From CAL FIRE Mendocino, the timber fire in Covelo near Eden Valley Ranch Road was contained on Thursday. 9 acres burned. It is Juneteenth, a national holiday. The Fort Bragg Food Bank is closed today. The Fort Bragg City offices are closed today. The soccer courts at Bainbridge Park in Fort Bragg will be temporarily closed to the public today.

0: to north of Cameron Road, mile markers 36.7 to 39.5, 8 a.m. to 7:30 p.m. There will also be utility work beginning today in Point Arena near Main Street. The hours, 8 a.m. to 7:30 p.m. One-way traffic control and five-minute delays at all of those locations. On the front page, talks between the U.S. and Iran were called off today because of fighting between Israel and Hezbollah in southern Lebanon. Iranian officials said that the fighting in Lebanon must stop before the talks can take place. Israel and Hezbollah did not sign the peace agreement. Iranian officials and U.S. Vice President J.D. Vance canceled trips to Switzerland, where the agreement is to be signed. Business, the stock market is closed today, but I got weather after this.
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0: A trough is approaching the area. It will cross inland today. Cool conditions will bottom out on Saturday with gradual warming next week. Hence the forecast for Mendocino County, mostly cloudy with patchy fog overnights and mornings through Saturday. Clearing in the afternoon today and Saturday. Partly cloudy Sunday through Thursday. Isolated showers this morning on the coast and in the northwest and northeast county, including Covelo, Laytonville, Leggett, and Willits. Lows tonight, inland 50 to 54, on the coast 51, coastal waters, Cape Mendocino to Point Arena, and out 10 nautical miles, wind southeast 5 this morning, south this afternoon, waves northwest 5 feet at 9 seconds, and southwest 3 at 14, patchy dense fog and isolated thunderstorms out there. Forecast highs, Ukiah 83, Covelo 81, Boonville 76, Willits 75, Laytonville 74, Leggett 68, Fort Bragg and Mendocino 64, and Point Arena 60. 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And more, Rogalski here from the coast.

0: Subdued, singing about Mississippi home from the coast, and Steely Dan did Midnight Cruiser. Well, you got to be somewhere by 8 o'clock anchor time. You got 17 minutes, unless it's far away, then yes, you better hurry up. We, however, will now, a little bit surprising to me, we're going to do our fourth and final clue in today's Racine's Incredible Rock Quiz. I thought the last one might do it. What do I know? So here's what we do know. One of this band's early hits was inspired by Snow White and Seven Dwarfs.
1: All right.
0: One of this band's early album titles had the same word, back-to-back. At one point, this band shared a manager with the Rolling Stones, and one of this group's albums almost had to be released in a plain brown wrapper. Later, one member's solo album was released in a plain brown wrapper. One of the band's albums almost had to be released in a brown paper bag. Later on, one member's solo album was released in a brown paper bag. 1-800-585-0095. Something new from Keb Moe next.
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4: Hey, baby, little Steven here. Don't worry about a thing. It's finally here. That's right. Summer starts this week. And our Bikini Beach Party will feature who else? The Beach Boys, Jan and Dean, Dick Dale, The Dictators, The Supremes, and Toots and the Maytals. 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
0: Yeah, I got a new album from Keb Moe. It was recorded at his home studio outside of Nashville. The album is called The Breakdown, and that could be taken a couple of different ways. It's just him and his guitar, voice and guitar, so kind of breaking it down to the essentials.
1: Yeah.
0: Or he could be referring to the fact he's just gone through some upheaval in his life. He had open-heart surgery, 20-year marriage broke up, so that could be the breakdown. This song certainly sounds like it has to do with the marriage, definitely a relationship thing here. New Keb Moe from the coast.

0: Tough Love for sure in that set from the Coast. You Got Lucky, Tom Petty and the Heartbreakers. And Kev Moe, from his new album, The Breakdown, that song was called Fussing and Fighting. Reminder from your friends from the Coast tonight. It's time for another Friday Night Teen Art Lab at Kobalt Gallery in Fort Bragg. 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
1: Oh.
0: 6 to 8 p.m. this evening for the Teen Art Lab at Kobalt Gallery. They do a great job there on North Main in Fort Bragg. 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
0: The Coast Book of Days tells us it's a birthday for Ann Wilson of Hearts.
1: Oh.
0: Now, the Wilson sisters, their dad was a major in the Marine Corps, so they moved around a lot. Ann was born in San Diego, Nancy in San Francisco. They settled up in Seattle in the early 60s, and that, of course, is where they formed Heart. And in the bicentennial year, 1976, that was 50 years ago, Joe. This album kind of came out of nowhere and became a classic. Heart. From the Coast.

0: Hart from the Coast. Our Book of Days tells us it's Ann Wilson's birthday today. There she is belting out the vocals on Magic Man from their smash debut album, Dreamboat Annie.
1: Yeah.
0: That brings us a minute past 8. Mendocino County's FM, KOZT, Fort Bragg. Our friends just call us the Coast. 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Enhance your environment.
1: From the Mendocino County Sheriff's Office, the 10-year-old nonverbal autistic boy from Fort Bragg, who was missing in the area of 30,500 West Highway 20, was found on Thursday morning. From CAL FIRE Mendocino, the timber fire in Covelo near Eden Valley Ranch Road was contained on Thursday. 9 acres burned. It is Juneteenth, a national holiday. The Fort Bragg Food Bank is closed today. The Fort Bragg City offices are closed today. The soccer courts at Bainbridge Park in Fort Bragg will be temporarily closed to the public today and Saturday for a restriping project. If the striping and drying process is completed ahead of schedule, the courts may reopen early on Saturday. From Caltrans, utility work on Highway 1 today. In Mendocino, from Surfwood Estates Road to Russian Gulch State Park, mile markers 52.2 to 52.9, that's till 5 p.m., and from north of Elk to north of Cameron Road, mile markers 36.7 to 39.5, that's till 7:30 p.m. There will also be utility work beginning today in Point Arena near Main Street. The hours to be 8 a.m. to 7:30 p.m. One-way traffic control and 5-minute delays at all of those locations. On the front page, talks between the U.S. and Iran were called off today because of fighting between Israel and Hezbollah in southern Lebanon. Iranian officials said that the fighting in Lebanon must stop before the talks can take place. Israel and Hezbollah did not sign the peace agreement. Iranian officials and U.S. Vice President J.D. Vance canceled trips to Switzerland, where the agreement is to be signed. Business, the stock market is closed today. But let's see, I got Weta after that.
2: Years ago, most truck stops were forced to replace their underground storage tanks with improved designs to help prevent leakage of diesel fuel to the subsurface environment. Almost all replaced tanks were found to have leaked, resulting in significant contamination of soil and groundwater. The only cleanup technology then involved expensive digging up of contaminated soil and its transport to a licensed off-site landfill. J2 environmental engineers realized that indigenous or normal soil bacteria could eat the diesel since it was basically organic carbon. But what inhibited the bacteria from doing so was that they needed a correct ratio of carbon to oxygen to water, and there was simply too much carbon. The bacteria were essentially smothered in food. The engineers thus placed the contaminated soil as a pile onto a ventilation system to add oxygen after pre-wetting the pile to add water. The approach worked, reducing the contamination to acceptable concentrations in only a few days at a relatively low cost. J2 Environmental, enhance your environment.
1: A trough is approaching the area. It will cross inland today. Cool conditions will bottom out on Saturday with gradual warming next week. Hence the forecast for Mendocino County, mostly cloudy with patchy fog overnights and mornings through Saturday. Clearing in the afternoon today and Saturday. Partly cloudy Sunday through Thursday. Isolated showers this morning on the coast and in the northwest and northeast county, including Covelo, Laytonville, Leggett, and Willits. Lows tonight, inland 50 to 54, on the coast 51. Coastal waters, Cape Mendocino to Point Arena and out 10 nautical miles. Wind southeast 5 this morning, south this afternoon. Waves northwest 5 feet at 9 seconds and southwest 3 at 14. Patchy dense fog and isolated thunderstorms out there. Forecast highs, Ukiah 83, Covelo 81, Boonville 76, Willits 75, Laytonville 74, Leggett 68, Fort Bragg and Mendocino 64, and Point Arena 60. 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Enhance your environment. Rogalski here from the coast.

0: That is a sad tale indeed, a cautionary tale, if you will.
1: Yes.
0: The Ballad of Frankie Lee and Judas Priest from Bob Dylan from the Coast, also Queen doing Killer Queen. 8:16 Friday morning. It's time to reveal the answer now for our Racine's Incredible Raw Quiz. Now, we know that the first day of summer is this Sunday. Mm-hmm. The summer solstice is 1:24 a.m. Sunday morning. So summer can't wait to get here on Sunday for that's Pacific time, obviously. Mm. So we've made the transition from winter to spring to summer, but it doesn't matter what season. You need yourself a warm pal.
1: Yes, right.
0: I was going somewhere with that. 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The Racine's Art and Office Supplies, beautiful downtown Fort Bragg, California, just hanging on the edge of the Western world. Well, listen to that. That is the sound of the bell not being rung. I believe, I'm not 100% sure about this, I believe this is only the second time in my 8 years of doing the rock quiz that we've got a stumper on this band. The number might be a little bit higher, but it's very, very low.
1: Okay.
0: All right. So one of this band's early hits was inspired by Snow White and the Seven Dwarfs. We're going to play that song in just a second.
1: Okay.
0: One of this band's early album titles has the same word back to back. The song we're going to play is from that album. At one point, this band shared a manager with the Rolling Stones. Now, I thought that one might do it because it's kind of infamous. This guy's name was Alan Klein. He was manager for the Stones, and then for a while, simultaneously, he took over the Beatles' Money Matters, which is really weird because he was best known, when all was said and done, of managing to shift a lot of money to himself.
1: Yes.
0: From both of these bands. He was kind of infamous for that. And one of this group's albums almost had to be released in a brown paper wrapper. Later, one of the members' solo albums actually was released in a brown paper bag. You see, that cover art for Sgt. Pepper's Lonely Hearts Club Band with all the different famous people on it, they had a hard time getting the rights for all of those people. And they thought that they wouldn't be able to release it originally, and they might just have to put the album out in a brown paper bag. They didn't have to do that, obviously. And then, of course, later on, John Lennon's Two Virgins album.
1: Right.
0: With he and Yoko stark naked on the cover. That actually was released in a brown paper bag. So, yes, we're talking about the Beatles today. I rarely get the stumper with the Beatles. But, you know, we still get to play the song. So, both of these are from their album, Please, Please Me. That's the double word score right there. And this is a song inspired by, there was a tune from Snow White and the Seven Dwarfs that John Lennon's mother, Julia, used to sing to him when he was a little boy. The song was called I'm Wishing. And as you listen to this song, after the opening lyrics, you'll never know how much I really love you. You'll never know how much I really care. The next two lines are the first two lines from this Walt Disney opus. All right, with that in mind, two from the Fab Four from the Coast.

0: Please Please Me. Oh, yeah. Like I Please You. That's the album. Both of those songs came from the Beatles from the coast. Answer for our Racine's incredible rock quiz. I saw her standing there. And do you want to know a secret? Very rare to have a stumper with the Beatles on the rock quiz. And a couple days ago, we had another stumper. It's very rare to have two in 1 week.
1: Yeah.
0: And the early other stumper this week was Dylan. That has never happened. We have never had stumpers with Beatles and Dylan in the same week. That's never happened before. It's never going to happen again. If you've been listening this week, you heard history. You can tell the grandkids someday. Or if you have grandkids right now, you can tell them, and they'll be like, Grandpa.
1: Maybe they'll remember.
0: Grandpa, enough with the rock quiz stuff.
1: Yeah.
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1: Yeah, we just love it, don't we? 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

0: I love this town. Small town. John Mellencamp from the coast. And just to finish the thought about the Beatles being our rock quiz answer today, of course, yesterday was Paul's birthday, and Tom will go much more in depth on that Sunday morning on Breakfast with the Beatles, yeah. 8 to 10 a.m. 8:31, let's go to Rogelski at the Coast News Desk, brought to you by Harvest Market, the best naturally.
1: From the Mendocino County Sheriff's Office, the 10-year-old nonverbal autistic boy from Fort Bragg who was missing in the area of 30,500 West Highway 20 was found on Thursday morning. From CAL FIRE Mendocino, the Timber Fire.

0: and drying process is completed ahead of schedule, the courts may reopen early on Saturday. From Caltrans, utility work on Highway 1 today in Mendocino, from Surfwood Estates Road to Russian Gulch State Park, mile markers 52.2 to 52.9 till 5 p.m. And Highway 1 north of Elk to north of Cameron Road, mile markers 36.7 to 39.5 till 7:30 p.m. There will also be utility work beginning today on Highway 1 in Point Arena near Main Street. The hours to be 8 a.m. to 7:30 p.m. One-way traffic control at 5-minute delays at all of those locations. On the front page, talks between the U.S. and Iran were called off today because of fighting between Israel and Hezbollah in southern Lebanon. Iranian officials said that the fighting in Lebanon must stop before the talks can take place. Israel and Hezbollah did not sign the peace agreement. Iranian officials and U.S. Vice President J.D. Vance canceled trips to Switzerland, where the agreement is to be signed. Business, the stock market is closed today, but I got weather after Nath.
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0: A trough is approaching the area. It will cross inland today. Cool conditions will bottom out on Saturday with gradual warming next week. Hence the forecast for Mendocino County, mostly cloudy with patchy fog overnights and mornings through Saturday, clearing in the afternoon today and Saturday, partly cloudy Sunday through Thursday. Isolated showers this morning on the coast and in the northwest and northeast county, including Covelo, Laytonville, Leggett, and Willits. And the lows tonight, inland 50 to 54, on the coast 51. Coastal waters, Cape Mendocino to Point Arena, and out 10 nautical miles. Wind southeast 5 this morning, south this afternoon. Waves northwest 5 feet at 9 seconds, and southwest 3 at 14. Patchy dense fog and isolated thunderstorms. Forecast highs, Ukiah 83, Covelo 81, Boonville 76, Willits 75, Laytonville 74, Leggett 68, Fort Bragg and Mendocino 64, and Point Arena 60. 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Rigelski here from the coast.

0: There's Bonnie Raitt from the coast, longing in their hearts. And Jackson Brown did Doctor My Eyes.
1: Yes.
0: Friday, blessed Friday morning. Dren Rogelsky here. You got to be somewhere by 9 o'clock, about 15 minutes.
1: All right.
0: We're going to do some information obscura now. If you have a friend who's looking a little bit under the weather, they're not sick. They just have a bad case of World Cup fever.
1: Yes.
0: You know that the U.S. is co-hosting along with Mexico and Canada the 2026 World Cup. The crowning glory in the football soccer world. The games going on all over the country, including in Philadelphia, where fans of the teams playing there are taking steps to avoid a sports curse.
1: Yeah, World Cup fans from Brazil who went the distance up the Philadelphia Museum of Art steps to pose with the Rocky statue left Rocky just as they found him. No taking chances of getting hit by the Rocky curse. Visiting American sports fans have long learned the hard way that dressing the Rocky statue with jerseys, scarves, or hats has only meant the team would suffer a knockout blow at the home of the local Philadelphia team.
0: So you go up there and you put your jersey on the Rocky statue, your team's going to lose.
1: There you go.
0: And this is science we're talking about here.
1: Anyway, when Ecuador fans took the Rocky steps, they dressed Rocky in a team jersey and tied the country's flag around the fictional fighter's
0: Ooh.
1: Neck. Well, it didn't go well.
0: Big no-no.
1: Ivory Coast scored a 1-0 victory over Ecuador in its first World Cup appearance in a dozen years. Brazil fans noticed the outcome. One of their fan groups urged visitors keep their clothing to themselves. Quote, it's totally forbidden to put a Brazil shirt on the Rocky statue in Philly.
0: It is totally forgiven. And to keep people from doing things like that, the Rocky statue, which, by the way, is 9 feet 11 tall, weighs 1,300 pounds, not going anywhere, but they've got four Rocky protectors. I guess these kind of beefy guys who just kind of hang around and keep people from doing things like that. But you don't want to do it because your team's going to lose.
1: Yeah.
0: And Brazil, even with their fans being cautious, they only managed a 1-1 draw with Morocco last week. And then today, they have to beat Haiti or else Brazil wouldn't advance to the next round, which would be quite a shock. But I'm not a football expert, but I can tell you this, that the center forward, oftentimes is called a striker because their job is to score goals.
1: Mm-hmm.
0: So they're called a striker. And when your opportunity comes, got to take advantage of it. You got to strike while it's hot, Joe. So, Dan Hicks and the Hot Licks from the coast.

0: That's those Rolling Stones from the coast doing The Last Time, and Dan Hicks and the Hot Licks with guest vocalist Bette Midler. For all the World Cup football soccer fans out there, strike it while it's hot. Reminder from your friends from the coast, tomorrow is the day. It's the return of the Norcoast Riders Classic Car Show, 9-3 downtown Fort Bragg. We close off Franklin and Laurel Streets, and you can check out over 500 classic cars. Yeah. Hot rods.
1: Oh, it's great.
0: And muscle cars.
1: Yeah.
0: Also be local vendors. 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
0: That is one thing as we move into summertime, all those little insect critters you got to be careful about. Here's a great combination, Jerry Garcia and David Grisman from the coast.

0: Jerry Garcia and David Grisman from the coast stealing Pretty Mama, Don't You Tell On Me. 9 o'clock now, Friday morning. 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
1: From the Mendocino County Sheriff's Office, the 10-year-old nonverbal autistic boy from Fort Bragg who was missing in the area of 30,500 West Highway 20 was found on Thursday morning. From CAL FIRE Mendocino, the timber fire in Covelo near Eden Valley Ranch Road was contained on Thursday, 9 acres burned. It is Juneteenth, a national holiday. The Fort Bragg Food Bank is closed today. The Fort Bragg City offices are closed today. The soccer courts at Bainbridge Park in Fort Bragg will be temporarily closed to the public today and Saturday for a restriping project if the striping and drying process is completed ahead of schedule. The courts may reopen early on Saturday. From Caltrans, utility work on Highway 1 today in Mendocino from Surfwood Estates to Russian Gulf State Park. That's mile markers 52.2 to 52.9 to 5 p.m. And utility work on Highway 1 from north of Elk to north of Cameron Road. Mile markers 36.7 to 39.5 until 7:30 p.m. There will also be utility work beginning today in Point Arena near Main Street. The hours 8 a.m. to 7:30 p.m. One-way traffic control and five-minute delays at all of those locations. On the front page, talks between the U.S. and Iran were called off today because of fighting between Israel and Hezbollah in southern Lebanon. Iranian officials said that the fighting in Lebanon must stop before the talks can take place. Israel and Hezbollah did not sign the peace agreement. Iranian officials and U.S. Vice President J.D. Vance canceled trips to Switzerland, where the agreement is to be signed. Business, the stock market is closed today. So, I got Weta, Amptner Neth.
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1: A trough is approaching the area. It will cross inland today. Cool conditions will bottom out on Saturday with gradual warming next week. Hence the forecast for Mendocino County, mostly cloudy with patchy fog overnights and mornings through Saturday. Clearing in the afternoon today and Saturday. Partly cloudy Sunday through Thursday. Isolated showers this morning on the coast and in the northwest and northeast county, including Covelo, Laytonville, Leggett, and Willits. Lows tonight, inland 50 to 54, on the coast 51. Coastal waters, Cape Mendocino to Point Arena, and out 10 nautical miles. Wind, southeast 5 this morning, south this afternoon. Waves, northwest 5 feet at 9 seconds, and southwest 3 at 14. Patchy, dense fog, and isolated thunderstorms. Forecast highs, Ukiah 83, Covelo, 81, Boonville, 76, Willett, 75, Laytonville, 74, Leggett, 68, Fort Bragg and Mendocino, 64, and Point Arena, 60. 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

0: Little trip into the Coast Concert Library there for Steve Winwood back in the high life again. And Bruce and the E Street Band getting their pop music jollies out with Hungry Hearts. We're just a little bit short of 9:15 on this Friday morning. Can I get a little amen for Friday from the assembled congregation? I knew I could. It's Dred Scott here. Got a reminder from your friends from the coast. This Sunday is the first day of summer, and it nicely coincides this year with Father's Day, making it extra special. And one of the things we look forward to every Father's Day is the Comanche Father's Day Chicken Barbecue at the Comanche Volunteer Fire Department this year, celebrating 62 years of service to the local community. So, in addition to your barbecue chicken, you've got salad, garlic bread, macaroni salad, beans, and homemade desserts. There will be liquid refreshments. There'll be a kids' play zone. There'll be a raffle grand prize. And that is a beautiful quilt from the award-winning Comanche Quilters, and great music, too, from Secondhand Grass and New Nashville West. It begins at noon on Sunday. And, by the way, they could use a little bit of help with the dessert. So if you can whip up a homemade dessert, bring it by between 9 and 11 today and or tomorrow to the Comanche Volunteer Fire Department. That would be nice. And then come on out and join everybody on Sunday. More information online with our Coastline calendar at KOZT.com.
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0: The Coast Book of Days tells us it's a birthday for the late British folk artist Nick Drake, who early in his career got hooked up with American producer Joe Boyd, who is famous over in the UK for discovering the likes of Fairport Convention and working with the folk rock artists at that time. Now, Nick Drake only made 3 albums in his lifetime. He had a lot of personal problems, only made it to the age of 26, and he had no idea that years later his music would become so influential. Wasn't successful in his lifetime, but so it goes sometimes in the topsy-turvy world of rock and roll and or folk. Let's listen to some Nick Drake from the coast.

0: A potent set for sure from the coast, anchored there by Dire Straits, Set Me Up, also Cream's White Room, we heard Van Morrison, Blue and Green, and because the Coast Book of Days tells us his birthday for the late Nick Drake, we heard his cello song. Tomorrow evening, our Saturday Superstars shines a light on James Taylor, a show he did for the BBC back in 1970. Brought to you by the team of Bruce Fournier, financial advisor, and Sally Coppedge of your hometown Edward Jones office on Ukiah Street in Mendocino, making sense of investing. JT in concert tomorrow night at 9. Let's see if we can slip some James Taylor into this next set. In fact, we'll go into the concert library next for a song that's going to make you think a little bit. Prepare yourselves.
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3: Hey, baby, little Steven here. Don't worry about a thing. It's finally here. That's right. Summer starts this week. And our Bikini Beach Party will feature who else? The Beach Boys, Jan and Dean, Dick Dale, The Dictators, The Supremes, and Tootsin' and Maytals. Come find out what Frank Zappa, Little Eva, and Blue Cheer have in common. 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

0: Radio. 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
2: Obviously, some people pay more attention to lyrics than others. 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

0: I said we'd do it, and we did it. Worked in some James Taylor there from the coast. A little more time with you, and you can spend a lot more time with James. He's the subject of our Saturday Superstars concert tomorrow night at 9. John Fogerty before that doing Centerfold, and from the concert library, Dave Matthews with that song called Peace on Earth. And right there, we're going to wrap things up, get ready to turn it over to Kate, and prepare to do that weekend thing.
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0: That is coming up next weekend. Festival season in full swing in Mendocino County. Thanks a lot for tuning in today and all week long. On behalf of Rogelski and myself, you know what? I'll be back tomorrow, 6 a.m. for the Saturday Morning Music Intensive. So take it easy, keep it simple. Try to be here now. Kate is next, and our exit music today, courtesy of Chris Isaac from the coast.

Juneteenth, a holiday for many. My best to you on Juneteenth. I'm Kate. Thanks to Dred Scott and Joe Rogalski for getting this Friday going for us. We're Mendocino County's FM KOZT Fort Bragg. Our friends just call us the Coast. Let's make it Boz Skaggs to start things up for the midday today from the Coast.

0: the band and Chest Fever. The Who from the Coast, The Song Is Over. And Bozskaggs did Small Town Talk. I want to say thank you again to Elaine for our story, for our small town story, for I Love This Town yesterday. 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
1: 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Woody, Buzz, and the gang are back in Toy Story 5, reminding us that times may change, but friends are forever. Death of Robin Hood takes aim with a bold new take on the legendary outlaw. The stories call him a hero. The truth may surprise you. 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
0: Obviously, they understood the experiences we were talking about with our feature called I Love This Town. We borrowed their title, Nancy Griffith with Jimmy Buffett from the Coast.

0: Paul Simon, American tune from the coast. Also Jackson Browne, Some Bridges. And from Nancy Griffith and Jimmy Buffett from the coast, I Love This Town.
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0: Coming across town this morning, the weather seemed to be perfect for the intermittent setting on the windshield wipers. It's a mizzle. It is almost a drizzle, but not quite, unless you're moving. The car is moving, and so you need the windshield wipers. Remember, you also need your lights. Glad of the moisture here. Wish we could share it out to the areas with red flag warnings, including eastern Humboldt, much of Trinity County. That red flag warning is until 7 tonight. And on up through the interior of Northern California and Oregon, many areas, red flag warnings up till 9 and 11 o'clock tonight. We're talking some dry thunderstorms and erratic winds. So, yeah, hence the red flag warnings. Keep it in mind if you're going anywhere for the weekend, you want to take the information.

0: Jimi Hendrix Experience. Have you ever been to Electric Ladyland? Joan Osborne from the Coast, Dig a Little Ditch, and Noah Kahan, The Great Divide. Congratulations again to the winners of the tickets that'll get them in to see, oh, so much music and that sense of community, the vendors, the food, the beautiful trees, the creek. Talking Black Oak Ranch in Laytonville, and 10 Mile Creek Revival. Gave away those tickets, announced them on Winning Wednesday this week, and that festival is actually happening a week from this weekend, so maybe you're going to get a chance to join them at Black Oak Ranch in Laytonville for 10 Mile Creek Revival.
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0: Let's get something from the Eagles right here from the coast.

Cat Stevens, Bitter Blue, out of Teaser in the Fire. Cat, Talking Heads from the Coast, Take Me to the River. Tim Hardin, Misty Roses. And Eagles, Peaceful, Easy Feeling at the top. Mendocino County's FM, KOZT, Fort Bragg. Our friends just call us the Coast. You know who's having a birthday? Ann Wilson of Heart. Let's say happy birthday. Here's one with John Paul Jones and Heart from the Coast.

0: Doobie Brothers from the Coast with Ukiah. John Lennon, Woman, heard from John Mayall and the Blues Breakers in their Ramblin' on My Mind, and from Heart with John Paul Jones, a chance to pass along some birthday wishes to Ann Wilson today. That was Never. Hey, Ukiah, that reminds me, it's that weekend. It is time in Todd Grove Park. They're going to be having the community yard sale. This is tomorrow, 8 a.m. to 2 p.m. Again, Todd Grove Park is the place for the Ukiah Community Yard Sale, which you will find in the Coastline calendar at KOZT.com.
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0: There's a pack of talented Hornsbys. Maybe you recall that Bruce's brother John helped to create a lot of that early music that took Bruce Hornsby into the charts and deep into hit territory. That's his brother John. His brother Bobby is also a musician, plays around locally, working for the company that their dad founded. Their dad's a saxophone player, did some playing with his brother, and their mom, piano player and church community liaison. Bruce's nephew played, well, regular guitarist in the band with Bruce starting at the age of 20 before he went on to finish school and become a popular figure in the Charlottesville music scene. Yeah, pack of talented people in the Hornsby family. Here's one from the latest album. This is the title song, Bruce Hornsby from the Coast.

0: You too. I will follow. Rod Stewart with Ron Wood, Unplugged and Seated, Mandolin Wind, and Bruce Hornsby from the Coast, his latest album, title song, Indigo Park.
1: 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The celebration culminates with a massive symphonic finale, closing out this historic 40th anniversary season in grand style. 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
0: 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Mondays, we draw a winner for a Teeth Richards mug and a bag of the roast from the Coast. Now, this is the good stuff. And like all Thanksgiving coffee products, the roast from the Coast is doing good, too. For instance, it is made from shade-grown beans. 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And the Coast's beautiful blue mug. Win One and Teeth Richards, our shark in shades, will keep you company with your cup of good coffee doing good. Or as Thanksgiving says, not just a cup, but a just cup. 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
3: President Nixon this afternoon signed into law the measure which extends the right to vote to 18-year-olds in all elections. 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The right of 18-year-olds to vote in all elections is now the law of the land.
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0: Yeah, Dredd was just talking about the Mendocino Music Festival. Well, there you have some Beau Soleil. Beau Soleil from Lauzon, Louisiana. That was Bon Ton Roulé. And Police, Spirits in the Material World, plus Sly and the Family Stone from the Coast. You can make it if you try. Yeah, Beau Soleil is one of the acts in the big tent. Mendocino Music Festival, July 11th through 25th. And Beau Soleil, one of the shows that we have tickets for. We are going to be giving away a pair of tickets every morning of the week leading up to the beginning of the Mendocino Music Festival, Beau Soleil among them. So you be listening for your chance to grab tickets for the Mendocino Music Festival from your friends from the coast.
1: Hi, Judy here from the Mendocino Coast Humane Society. 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Some prefer a barn, a shop, or a nice piece of property where they can do their own thing and maybe keep your rodent situation under control while they're at it. 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Now, just to be clear, they're not freeloaders, but they're also not totally self-sufficient. They still need daily food, fresh water, and a safe place to settle in. Think of them as a low-maintenance employee who mostly work nights. 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We usually place them in pairs, which helps them adjust. And honestly, everyone does better with a buddy. We'll even help you get them set up with the right supplies and walk you through how to acclimate them properly. If you've got the right kind of space, give us a call at 707-964-SPAY. 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Because it's a different kind of adoption, but it makes a big difference.
0: This bunch is headed for Farm Aid this year. You probably know it's been announced for Virginia. And the board of directors will all be there, of course. But among their other guests, Mike Campbell and the Dirty Knobs. Here's one from their fourth album, new from Mission of Mercy, Mike Campbell and the Dirty Knobs from the Coast.

Bob Dylan, Lay Lady Lay. John Hiatt, too, nobody knew his name. And new from the coast, Mike Campbell and the Dirty Knobs, I Remember. Mendocino County's FM, KOZT Fort Bragg. Our friends just call us the coast. This is one of the sketches, you know, about the different recordings that Jack Johnson had in his archive, stashed in his cassette library, and reel-to-reels that he had made in his home studio. Well, this is one of the sketches, just some of what the song would begin to be. This is from Surf Film Music, new Jack Johnson from the coast.

0: Rolling Stones from the coast, Route 66. A lot about Route 66. Well, that's because of the 100th anniversary of the iconic highway, or Mother Highway, as some came to call it. Have you checked out the stamps? 8 each for one of the states that it rolls through along its route. Postage stamps from the U.S. Postal Service. Rolling Stones there, Route 66. Also, Robert Plant and Alison Krauss on stage at the Mill in Lebanon, Tennessee. That was Rich Woman and Jack Johnson. Only the Ocean sketch, one of the bits and pieces from his archives that are part of Surf Film Music now. Hey, those recorded on stage, that reminds me, it's James Taylor in concert tomorrow night on our Superstars show. It's from the BBC in 1970. Join us for that tomorrow night at 9. 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
0: Some TV music here. It's from the soundtrack to Rooster. This is Michael Stipe and Andrew Watt from the coast.

0: Buffalo Springfield from the coast, and Bluebird, a song that represents a great deal of their musical history. Well, there's three different released versions of it, and plenty of performance versions that are somewhat even longer. I mean, the single was a minute something, and then there was the album version that was 4 minutes something, and then there was the extended version that was almost 9 minutes long, which is what we heard in there. And then there were the jams that could go up to 20 minutes. Buffalo Springfield and Bluebird from the coast. Roxy Music did more than this for us. And from the Rooster soundtrack, Michael Stipe and Andrew Watt from the coast with I Played the Fool.
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0: 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They've got Sergeant Splendor providing some music, high-energy blues and rock and funk and soulful Americana. Plus, Joan Baez is going to be showing up to be part of the festivities. This is on Father's Day. This Sunday, look for Space and Pomo Summer Arts Circus Camp present Circapalooza in the Coastline calendar at KOZT.com. A reminder from your friends from the coast. And the Grateful Dead from the coast.

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0: B.B. King and Bonnie Raitt together on the Deuces Wild release, Baby, I Love You. Guess Who from the Coast, Hand Me Down World, and from Bob Seger and the Silver Bullet Band, You'll Accompany Me.
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0: John Fogerty, Old Man Down the Road. Mark Knopfler and Emmylou Harris from the coast, All the Road Running, and Janis Joplin with Move Over. Emmylou is probably going to be part of Hardly Strictly Bluegrass this year. The 26th year in Golden Gate Park is preceded the night before by a show honoring Steve Earle that is being put on by the Hardly Strictly folks. And Emmylou is part of that, and so are so many other people that you would expect to see at Hardly Strictly Bluegrass, including Steve Earle. So that's coming up on October the 1st with Hardly Strictly, the weekend of the 2nd through 4th of October.
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0: There's Steve Miller Band, Wild Mountain Honey from the Coast, Beach Boys in there with God Only Knows, had Van Morrison from Long Journey Home, The Irish in America, Shenandoah, and from Natalie Merchant, Jealousy.
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0: There was a producer who worked with Nick Drake back in the day. I was going to say early days, but there were only early days for Nick Drake. He was gone so soon, left behind so few songs. But those brilliant songs, the producer commented that Nick never wanted to tell anybody what the songs were about. He felt it was just as important for a listener to interpret the song for themselves as it was for him, Nick, to tell them what it might be about. Interesting attitude. It was his. I have one of the songs, in fact, the title song to one of his albums. It would have been his birthday today, so we'll remember Nick Drake with the title song to Pink Moon from the Coast.

Jackson Browne, Leaving Winslow from the Coast. Eric Clapton, too. Clapton with that performance version of Wonderful Tonight. That was from the 24 Nights set. And Nick Drake would have been his birthday today, according to the Coast Book of Days. We had Pink Moon from Nick. Mendocino County's FM, KOZT, Fort Bragg, our friends just call us the Coast. Let's make it one here from Sing Me Alive. That's the new album just out from I'm With Her. Sarah Jarosz, Sarah Watkins, Aoife O'Donovan, and on this recording, Ye Vagabonds from the Coast.

0: the Birds. Mendocino County's own Gene Parsons wrote that one and performed it with the Birds right there. Gunga Din from the Coast. Boz Scaggs, Your Good Thing is About to End. And I'm with her with Ye Vagabond's Rhododendron. Well, Gene and some of his friends formed New Nashville West, friends and family. His daughter Lily is a part of New Nashville West, and they are one of the stars of the show for the Comte Chicken Barbecue for Father's Day. This Sunday, it's music by Secondhand Grass and New Nashville West at the Comte Barbecue. So something to put on the agenda if you want to celebrate with Dad or Grandpa or any of the dads in your life. It's Father's Day on Sunday, always the Comte Father's Day Chicken Barbecue, a part of the celebration. And we're going to celebrate solstice, well, summer, a little ahead of time here, but I got the set for it coming right up, brought to you for Everybody Up by Mendocino Coast Clinics.
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0: So in addition to everything else we've got going on this weekend, it's solstice. This weekend, it officially becomes summer. The actual moment is in the wee earlies on Sunday morning. So Sunday, the first day of summer. I won't be here on Sunday, so I thought I'd get my summer set in as a set for Everybody Up. We'll do it right now with these summer titles. Everybody Up starts with Lovin' Spoonful today from the Coast.

0: Yes, this weekend is solstice. I won't actually be here on solstice because that's early Sunday morning, Sunday, first day of summer officially. So I did my summer set for everybody up today. Summertime Blues, Eddie Cochran with Summertime Blues and Mungo Jerry with In the Summertime and Love and Spoonful from the Coast, Summer in the City. There you go. 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
0: A chance to honor, show some gratitude to some of our firefighters this Sunday because it's Father's Day. I mean, if you're a local, you got the connection there. Every Father's Day, it's the Comanche Firefighters and the Father's Day Chicken Barbecue. So this Sunday, Father's Day, it's time for the Comanche Volunteer Fire Department and their Father's Day Barbecue. The chicken dinner is starting at noon and goes till 4. It's at Firehouse Park, which is right next to the Comanche Firehouse. And they're going to be serving up the grilled chicken and salad and garlic bread and macaroni salad. They've got beans and homemade pies and desserts. People have been coming through with some desserts, but you might check with them, make sure they've got enough. And there is the raffle, of course. Oh, they've got another one of those great quilts this year and some other raffle items and the kids' zone. It's a big event. It's every Father's Day, and it's happening in Comanche, raising money for the Volunteer Fire Department. Yes. You can show some gratitude to some of our firefighters and have yourself a mighty fine time. In addition to the food and the games and the kids zone, there's music by some of Mendocino County's own Secondhand Grass and New Nashville West. You can find more information in the Coastline calendar at KOZT.com. Right now, let's get one of the new ones from Paul McCartney, From the Coast.

0: The Who and Magic Bus. Joe Walsh from the Coast, Life's Been Good, and new Paul McCartney from the Boys of Dungeon Lane, Days We Left Behind. Gotta go. I need to leave this studio behind because it's all about the controls going to Studio A and Hugh Connolly and his great big old bag full of music. They're taking it after this.
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0: In 2013, he released the album Celebrates 50 Years of Music. Yes, he's been doing it for a while, and he's coming to do it for us some more at the Mendocino Music Festival in a few weeks. He's one of the last nights at the Big Tent, the 23rd of July. I'm looking forward to seeing him myself, and I'm going to say so long for now. Here comes Hugh Connolly. Listen, whatever else you're doing, try to do some good along your way, and please always be kind. Thank you. This is one that he did on stage, as I was saying, from Tom Rush, Celebrates 50 Years of Music. Tom Rush from the Coast.
2: A guy named Murray McLaughlin wrote this song. It's about a kid leaving home. It's called Child's Song.

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0: 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And hello, Wembley.
1: Well, it is a Friday afternoon, and Hugh's here with you. I brought my big old bag of music, which is so stuffed with the good stuff. I can't wait to share. And speaking of, thank you to Kate for sharing what she's got here with us on Mendocino County's FM, KOZT Fort Bragg. Our friends just call us the Coast. And on this, well, Juneteenth, right? This is that state holiday commemorating the day in 1865 when enslaved people in Galveston, Texas, were finally informed of their freedom. So, there you go. It's an official federal holiday for now. And let's hope forever. And in the meantime, let's get that big old bag of music open with Spirit Trial and this track from Bruce Hornsby from the Coast.

0: Doors Light My Fire from the Coast. From Damn the Torpedoes, we listen to Tom Petty and the Heartbreakers, Even the Losers. And from Spirit Trial, that's Bruce Hornsby, King of the Hill.
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0: This new album that Peter Frampton put out, it's called Carry the Light, which it came out right in the middle of May. Well, it features all the great musicians that you'd think would want to join in with Peter and his music-making endeavors. There's the Heartbreakers, Benmont Tench that's on it. There's Graham Nash that's part of it, Sheryl Crow. So we're really pleased to have it. And that's why I want to play a track from that new album. Here's Peter Frampton from the Coast.

0: Leon Russell from The Coast, Roll Away the Stone, and Jimi Hendrix's Angel from Cry of Love. And that was the instrumental. It was also the closing track from Peter Frampton's new album, Carry the Light. The song's called At the End of the Day.
1: 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Woody, Buzz, and the gang are back in Toy Story 5, reminding us that times may change, but friends are forever. 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
2: 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Or mail your info on a business card or letterhead. Mondays, we draw a winner for a Teeth Richards mug and a bag of the roast from the Coast. Now, this is the good stuff. And like all Thanksgiving coffee products, the roast from the Coast is doing good, too. For instance, it is made from shade-grown beans. That means more natural forest being preserved, so more room for wildlife, and sweeter beans than grow in direct sun. That's just one example of Thanksgiving coffee's commitment to people and the planet. See

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1: Well, have you cowboyed up yet? If you haven't, you still got a chance over the weekend for the Willits Frontier Days. This is a reminder from your friends from the coast. You know what? This year marks the anniversary. It's 100th annual celebration of the Willits Frontier Days. And the theme this year is the Year of the Sweethearts. So check it out. You know, it does include parades and carnivals, some pancake breakfasts, beef barbecue, lots of music for the event. And some of those events we have listed on our Coastline calendar at KOZT.com. Take a look this weekend. It's under Willits Frontier Days, and I'm sure there's always a story to tell every time. For 100 years, there's something going on over there. I know it. And who knows what we will remember. But right here, let us remember Disraeli Gears, and we'll turn it up for Cream from the Coast.

0: I do love those harmonies. Mamas and Papas with Creek Alley from the Coast. And Supernatural was in the middle of that set featuring Dave Matthews on vocals. Santana, Love of My Life. And how much I love the album Disraeli Gears, I can't tell you. I can only show you. That's why I started the set with Cream's Tales of Brave Ulysses.
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are aware of the all-star roster of musicians that helped open the President Obama Center in Chicago on Thursday. And U2's Bono and The Edge were there. They did some songs, and Bono even threw in a chorus from the Beatles song Michelle towards the end of the song as a nod to Michelle Obama. Gotta love Bono, you know, one of the best. Well, let's grab him to join us and start this set. It's The Coors with Bono from the Coast.

Wallflowers with 6th Avenue Heartache from the Coast. I'm telling you, that was the song playing on the radio when I was driving back from the old Casper Inn, taking my then-girlfriend, now-wife. That's right, we were hitting those harmonies, don't you know it? I hope you were, too. Ahead of Wallflowers, Pink Floyd's Great Gig in the Sky, and the Coors with Bono, When the Stars Go Blue. Well, we are rolling through this Juneteenth. It's a fine afternoon here on Mendocino County's FM, KOZT Fort Bragg. Our friends just call us the Coast. And let's get back into that big old bag of music. Hugh's here with you, and also a benefit single that you could download right now. It came out a couple of years ago. It's Jack Johnson with Stick Figures. Going to start our set from the Coast.

0: Robert Plant, you know, he's starting a U.S. fall tour, which is going to be gearing up in September, starting in St. Louis on the 18th, and then it's going to wrap up October 15th in Chicago. Tickets are already on sale to catch Robert Plant and his band, but you know what? We caught him right there coming out of my big old bag of music with Robert Plant's In the Mood. Also, Paul Simon from the Coast, Slip Sliding Away. Jack Johnson with Stick Figure, Home. That is a downloadable benefit single.
1: 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Music lovers can even attend 10 a.m. rehearsals at no charge. 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
0: 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So do utilize those like I do. I love the mobile app so much. The Mendocino Music Festival. Check it out. And let's get back into that big old bag of music of mine with someone who is still touring. Yesterday, he played in Highland, California. And it looks like tomorrow he's going to be in Palm Desert, San Diego. After that, in Phoenix and Texas, Illinois, New York, Vancouver. I'm talking about Bob. Yeah, Bob. So let's bringing it all back home is what we're going to do now with this track from Dylan from the Coast.

0: just a little bit of traffic. You can all join in from the coast. And Elton John too. Benny and the Jets. And at the top of the set, it's Dylan's Subterranean Homesick Blues. Well, you can't have traffic without the cars. And there is going to be an assortment of amazing cars for the Fort Bragg North Coast Rodders Classic Car Show. It's on Father's Day weekend in downtown Fort Bragg Saturday. Now, what's happening is Laurel Street and Franklin will be closed off a little bit, as it'll be like 500 classic cars all along the walkway with not only local vendors, a poker walk, food, your neighbors, your friends, and all of the proceeds from the event benefit the Mendocino Coast Children's Fund. So you got to show up to the North Coast Rodders Classic Car Show on Saturday. You can get some more information right off of our Coastline calendar, KOZT.com, under Father's Day Car Show. And that is a reminder from your friends from the coast.
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Ann Wilson was in love when she wrote this song. And today, according to the Coast Book of Days, it is her birthday. Let us celebrate the sisters, the music, and their debut album, Dreamboat Annie. Here is Heart from the Coast.

0: Peter Gabriel with I Have the Touch from the Coast. And ahead of that one, as I've been corrected, and I knew I got it right before, but somehow my tongue slipped and I didn't give it the right amount of notes. It is six notes. It is six. And those six notes deserve to be in the Rock and Roll Hall of Fame. Right? Jethro Tull's Aqua Lung. Come on, peoples. Let's do it this year. Somehow, collectively, in our mind's energy. Those six notes. Rock and Roll Hall of Fame. It's Kismet. Well, what else is Kismet? It are the Sisters. And that's Heart with Crazy on You. When asked what was the best Heart song in a 22 interview, Ann Wilson, who is having a birthday today, according to the Coast Book of Days, she says, I think Crazy on You might be the best song that Heart ever did. And I think I agree. But we'll be celebrating her birthday with another one of her songs a little bit later on.
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0: 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And let us get into that big old bag of music of mine right now. Since it's Friday, there's some room for us to kind of get in there together. We'll just put the tip of our toes in first, and then we'll gradually work our way in, because it ain't nothing. In fact, what I want to do is start this nice extended set with a cover of a classic song from 1938, Memphis Minnie. This is the album. The first came Memphis Minnie, and it is her version of the cover, Bonnie Raitt from the Coast.